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dressed up for success. From my head down to my boots, I don't do it for the money. There's bills that I can't pay. 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

0: Garth Brooks to Luke Combs, the stars of country music play here. 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

0: What time zone am I on? What country am I in?
1: It doesn't matter. It's 5 o'clock somewhere.
0: It's always on 5 in Margaritaville, come to think of it.
1: Yeah, I heard that.
0: You've been there, haven't you?
1: Yes, sir.
0: I've seen your boat there.
1: I've been to Margaritaville a few times.
0: All right. Well, that's good.
1: Stumble my way back.
0: Okay. Well, we just want to make sure you can keep it between the navigational beacons.
1: Between the buoys. I got it.
0: All right. Well, it's 5 o'clock. Let's go somewhere.
1: I'm ready. Crank it up.
0: Let's get out of here.
1: I'm gone.

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When I slip off this little rock. 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
2: Turn it up some. All right, boys. This is her favorite song, you know that, right? 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Left, left, left, right, left.

From the Upper Peninsula to Houghton Lake, we're playing the stars of yesterday and today for all of Northern Michigan. 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

You can find me in my wigwam. I'll be beating on my tom-tom. 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Cause I'm an Indian outlaw. Half Cherokee and Choctaw. 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
1: We play the stars of yesterday and today on Stock Country 106.7. Good Tuesday morning. I'm Johnny Miller. We'll have sunshine and highs near 80 today. We'll have a complete look at your Stock Country forecast in just a few minutes. Right now, it is time for a check of your Stock Country news and sports this morning. Nick Rudy is off once again. 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
2: New zoning rules for Traverse City. Thanks to an ordinance amendment enacted by the City Commission Monday night, any new car washes, gas stations, and drive-through restaurants in Traverse City will now require a special land use permit from the Planning Commission. Meanwhile, the Commission is continuing to explore a joint occupancy agreement between the Traverse Area District Library and Crooked Tree Arts Center for the city-owned Carnegie Building on 6th Street. Last week, City Commissioners extended the Crooked Tree Arts Center lease through October of 2027. An Antrim County clerk is under investigation once again. Victoria Bishop, who is currently being investigated by the Michigan Secretary of State regarding a letter she sent to registered voters in advance of the 2024 election, is now facing questions about unsupervised office access for her husband after a janitor noticed Bishop's husband sitting at her desk unattended, an area only accessible via badge scan. Both Bishop and her husband deny any wrongdoing. A social media post making the rounds locally gets some much-needed context. Gypsy Spirits released a statement yesterday regarding a post that had gone viral appearing to show two patrons in the act of stealing from a gypsy tasting room, saying in part that there was no ill intent and they were grateful to get everything squared away. Quote, "Thank you for all your willingness to help. We look forward to raising a glass with you this summer." End quote. A Petoskey area traffic accident leads to a fuel spill and arrest. Two subjects were involved Sunday night in a collision between a truck and moving van near the corner of Charlevoix Avenue and Epler Road. Responding authorities booked one of the drivers into custody for operating while intoxicated, causing injury, while also submitting for additional charges. The section of road remained closed for nearly 5 hours as crews completed their investigation and addressed the fuel spill. In sports, the Tigers took down the Rays 10-9 behind 5 Detroit home runs, their most in a game so far this season. They look to make it 2 in a row tonight at 6:40. And the NHL Stanley Cup Finals between the Carolina Hurricanes and Vegas Golden Knights begin tonight at 8 on ABC.
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1: Sunshine today with highs near 80. We'll see clear skies and a low down to 48 tonight. Sunshine with a high of 82 tomorrow. Partly sunny and 84 on Thursday. Could see some rain finally on Friday. 42 in Petoskey right now. 45 in Traverse City. 46 in Gaylord. 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

0: grabbed a pen and an old napkin and I wrote down our song.
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Doris Bentley on Stock Country 106.7. We played the stars of yesterday and today. I'm Johnny Miller. It's great being with you on this Tuesday morning. It continues to feel like summer. It is unofficially, I guess, throughout northern Michigan, right? But we still have a few weeks till the official summer. But I'll take the sunshine in near 80 today. Although we could see a little rain, in my opinion. Just a little. Just to dampen things up, reduce the fire danger, you know, make sure plants, crops, and such are watered down all right. Yeah, we could see some rain on Friday, though. So it'll be nice to see that for those who need it. We'll have a complete look at your Stock Country forecast within the next 15 minutes or so. We'll also be hearing from Kenny Chesney, Toby Keith, and Martina McBride. Here's Dylan Scott on Stock Country 106.7.

Martina McBride on Stock and Tree 106.7. We play the stars of yesterday and today. I'm Johnny Miller. You know, if you have a senior in your life that just graduated, well, we have a chance for you to still congratulate them. Yeah, we're congratulating.

0: 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You want
1: a man with... Hey, I'm Zach Bennett in for Bill Cody with the Pure American Country Radio Minute. A sad anniversary. This date in 1993, Conway Twitty died at the age of 59. And when you look at Conway's place in country music, the scale of it's pretty staggering. During his lifetime, Conway had more number one records than any country artist had ever achieved to that point. That's not just a hot streak. That is a career built on durability, taste, and one of the most recognizable voices the genre's ever known. What made him special was that Conway could sound intimate without ever sounding small. He could sing a ballad like he was sitting right next to you and then turn around and dominate radio for years with a style that felt smooth, romantic, and unmistakably country. And he was more than a singer, too. 11 of his number one hits were self-written. So when Conway died on June 5th, 1993, country didn't just lose a star. It lost one of its most consistent hit makers, one of its great stylists. I'm Zach Bennett in for Bill Cody. That's the Pure American Country Radio Minute.
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0: 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We play the stars of yesterday and today. We do appreciate you spending time with us so far. Good Tuesday morning. I'm Johnny Miller. We'll have a complete look at your Stock Country forecast within the next few minutes. Nick Rudy is off today, so we'll be hearing your Stock Country news and sports from Mikey Zero on Stock Country 106.7.
1: The murder trial of 63-year-old Stephen Kuhn of Leelanau County is now underway, 37 years after the death of Linda Mateer. A jury was selected yesterday at the Old Town Playhouse in Traverse City due to the high-profile nature of the case. Kuhn was arrested in February 2025 and is charged with open murder in connection to Mateer's death in 1989. Investigators say advances in DNA technology helped revive the cold case. Testimony is expected to begin today, and the trial is expected to last about 2 weeks. Traverse City has expanded the Brown Bridge Quiet Area by more than 500 acres. The city closed on the $3 million purchase this week, growing the protected natural area to over 1,800 acres. A state grant covered most of the cost, with local voters approving the rest. New trails are expected to open within 90 days, accessed through the existing trailheads off Ranch Rudolph Road. A full trailhead with parking and amenities along Hobbs Highway is planned for 2027. Two sections of the Tunnel of Trees remain closed after spring flooding damaged M-119. A washout near Stutzmanville Road could reopen later this summer, but a more serious roadway collapse near Division Road has no repair timeline yet. If you're traveling the route, detours remain in place and businesses are open. In sports, the Tigers took down the Rays 10-9 behind five Detroit home runs, their most in a game so far this season. They look to make it two in a row tonight at 6:40. And the NHL Stanley Cup Finals between the Carolina Hurricanes and Vegas Golden Knights begin tonight at 8 on ABC.
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0: Another sunny day throughout northern Michigan today with highs near 80. Clear, with lows down to 48 tonight. We'll see more sunshine and 82 tomorrow. Partly sunny and 84 on Thursday. Could see some rain on Friday. 42 right now in Petoskey, 44 in Traverse City, 45 in Gaylord. Here's a classic cut now from George Strait, King of Country on Stock Country 106.7.

Randall Amberg, Kerosene on Star Country 106.7. We played the stars of yesterday and today. We're looking forward to another sunny day and highs near 80. Yeah, it's going to be sunny tomorrow, too. A little bit of sunshine on Thursday. The rain will be back, apparently, on Friday. So for those who need the rain, definitely something to look forward to. We'll have a complete look at your Star Country forecast within the next 15 minutes. Shania Twain and Jason Aldean with Kelly Clarkson up within the next 15 minutes as well. Here's Thomas Rhett and Jordan Davis on Star Country 106.7.

0: That Ain't My Truck on Stock Country 106.7. We play the stars of yesterday and today. Johnny Miller with you. We're heading toward 7. We're heading toward a Saturday full of racing fun on the quarter-mile oval asphalt track. It is back. After a few weeks of delay, the Northern Michigan Speedway racing events will be back. Starting Saturday, time trials at 4, green flag drops at 6. Family fun for sure. $15 for adults, seniors $10, kids 5 to 12 get in for $5. The pit passes, same as last year, $30. Now, we do have either a family 4-pack or 2 pit passes to give away this Thursday for this Saturday's event. So if you would like to qualify, check out our Facebook post. We'll have up early Thursday morning. Post your reply to qualify. 2 winners will be drawn after 5 o'clock on Thursday. Complete details at northernmichiganspeedway.net for the Northern Michigan Speedway racing event for this Saturday and every Saturday throughout the summer. New sports and weather in just about 10 minutes here on Stock Country 106.7.
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1: The stars of yesterday and today are on Stock Country 106.7. Johnny Miller with you. Thanks for spending time with us so far. We'll have a complete look at your Stock Country forecast within the next few minutes. Right now, it is time for a check of your Stock Country news and sports this morning, brought to you by Modern Pharmacy in Sheboygan and Modern RX in Indian River, providing the quick personalized service you've been searching for. 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
2: New zoning rules for Traverse City. Thanks to an ordinance amendment enacted by the City Commission Monday night, any new car washes, gas stations, and drive-through restaurants in Traverse City will now require a special land use permit from the Planning Commission. Meanwhile, the Commission is continuing to explore a joint occupancy agreement between the Traverse Area District Library and Crooked Tree Arts Center for the city-owned Carnegie Building on 6th Street. Last week, City Commissioners extended the Crooked Tree Arts Center lease through October of 2027. An Antrim County clerk is under investigation once again. Victoria Bishop, who is currently being investigated by the Michigan Secretary of State regarding a letter she sent to registered voters in advance of the 2024 election, is now facing questions about unsupervised office access for her husband after a janitor noticed Bishop's husband sitting at her desk unattended, an area only accessible via badge scan. Both Bishop and her husband deny any wrongdoing. A social media post making the rounds locally gets some much-needed context. Gypsy Spirits released a statement yesterday regarding a post that had gone viral appearing to show two patrons in the act of stealing from a gypsy tasting room, saying in part that there was no ill intent and they were grateful to get everything squared away. Quote, "Thank you for all your willingness to help. We look forward to raising a glass with you this summer." End quote. A Petoskey area traffic accident leads to a fuel spill and arrest. Two subjects were involved Sunday night in a collision between a truck and moving van near the corner of Charlevoix Avenue and Epler Road. Responding authorities booked one of the drivers into custody for operating while intoxicated, causing injury, while also submitting for additional charges. The section of road remained closed for nearly 5 hours as crews completed their investigation and addressed the fuel spill. In sports, the Tigers took down the Rays 10-9 behind five Detroit home runs, their most in a game so far this season. They look to make it two in a row tonight at 6:40. And the NHL Stanley Cup Finals between the Carolina Hurricanes and Vegas Golden Knights begin tonight at 8 on ABC.
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1: Sunny today with highs near 80, clear and a low down to 48 tonight. We'll see sunshine and 82 tomorrow. Partly sunny with a high of 84 on Thursday. Could see some rain on Friday. 46 in Petoskey right now, 47 in Traverse City, 49 in Gaylord. 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

Darius Rucker on Star Country 106.7. We played the stars of yesterday and today. Sunshine and near 80 today, 82 tomorrow, a little bit of sun, and 84 on Thursday. By the time we get to Friday, we could see some rain. We'll have a complete look at your Star Country forecast within the next 15 minutes. Sawyer Brown, Kenny Chesney, and Uncle Cracker, and Winona on the way. Plus details on how you could win tickets today. 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

0: Wynonna on Stock Country 106.7. We play the stars of yesterday and today. Johnny Miller with you. Thanks for spending time with us so far on this Tuesday morning. Now, we have the Stock Country Stumper coming up in just about 20 minutes at 7:40. And at 8:40 this morning, it'll be a chance for you to win a pair of tickets to see Daniel Donato's Cosmic Country and Marty Stewart and his fabulous superlatives. They'll be in Interlaken Friday, June 19th. So if you would like to win a pair of tickets, get ready for some Star Country trivia with the Star Country Stumper. I'll provide you with a relatively easy question to answer. If you answer it correctly, you'll win the pair of tickets. We'll do that at 7:40 and at 8:40 this morning. But until then, new sports and weather in just about 10 minutes on Star Country 106.7. 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

0: Star Country, 106.7. We play the stars of yesterday and today. Hope you're doing all right. Good Tuesday morning. Thanks for spending time with us so far. We'll have a complete look at your Star Country forecast within the next few minutes right now. Mikey Zero is in for Nick Rudy this morning with your Star Country news and sports on Star Country, 106.7.
1: The murder trial of 63-year-old Stephen Kuhn of Leelanau County is now underway, 37 years after the death of Linda Mateer. A jury was selected yesterday at the Old Town Playhouse in Traverse City due to the high-profile nature of the case. Kuhn was arrested in February 2025 and is charged with open murder in connection to Mateer's death in 1989. Investigators say advances in DNA technology helped revive the cold case. Testimony is expected to begin today, and the trial is expected to last about 2 weeks. Traverse City has expanded the Brown Bridge Quiet Area by more than 500 acres. The city closed on the $3 million purchase this week, growing the protected natural area to over 1,800 acres. A state grant covered most of the cost, with local voters approving the rest. New trails are expected to open within 90 days, accessed through the existing trailheads off Ranch Rudolph Road. A full trailhead with parking and amenities along Hobbs Highway is planned for 2027. Two sections of the Tunnel of Trees remain closed after spring flooding damaged M-119. A washout near Stutzmanville Road could reopen later this summer, but a more serious roadway collapse near Division Road has no repair timeline yet. If you're traveling the route, detours remain in place and businesses are open. In sports, the Tigers took down the Rays 10-9 behind five Detroit home runs, their most in a game so far this season. They look to make it two in a row tonight at 6:40. And the NHL Stanley Cup Finals between the Carolina Hurricanes and Vegas Golden Knights begin tonight at 8 on ABC.
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0: Sunny throughout the day today with highs near 80. Clear skies with lows down to 48 tonight. More sunshine tomorrow. Highs right around 82. Partly sunny and 84 on Thursday. Let's see some rain on Friday. 45 in Petoskey right now. 48 in Traverse City. 50 in Gaylord. Here's Rascal Flatts at

A great classic cut there from Waylon Jennings. On Star Country 106.7, we play the stars of yesterday and today. I'm Johnny Miller, and it is now time for the Star Country Stumper. So, here is what happens. I'll be testing your trivial knowledge for you to win a pair of tickets to see Daniel Donato's Cosmic Country and Marty Stewart and his fabulous superlatives. They'll be in Interlochen Friday, June 19th. So if you would like to win a pair of tickets, well, we'll do it now, and we're going to do it about an hour from now at 8:40. So here is the Star Country Stumper. So listen carefully. Who covered Life is a Highway for the Cars movie? It was originally done back in the 90s, but there was a country music group who covered Life is a Highway for the movie Cars. Do you know who it is? If so, call me and let me know. The first person that gets the Star Country Stumper correctly wins the tickets. So call me right now at 231-545-1067, 231-545-1067. Looking for the answer to the Star Country Stumper on Star Country 106.7. 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

0: Get more on Star Country 106.7. We play the stars of yesterday and today. Johnny Miller with you. Congratulations to Casey Riley of Ellsworth. He has won tickets to see Daniel Donato's Cosmic Country and Marty Stewart and his fabulous superlatives at Interlochen. Yeah, they're going to be at the Corson Auditorium Friday, June 19th at 7:30. And Casey will be taking a guest to go. And by the way, Casey answered the question correctly of who covered Life is a Highway for the movie Cars. Rascal Flatts, of course. We play that quite often, so not a hard one. We have another chance for you to win with the Star Country Stumper at 8:40 in just under an hour. Now, tickets are still available. You can buy them at interlochen.org. Just head to the concerts and events page, and you'll see the link right there to buy your tickets. It'll be a fun time. New sports and weather in just about 10 minutes here on Star Country 106.7.
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1: The stars of yesterday and today are on Star Country 106.7. Thank you for spending time with us so far. I'm Johnny Miller. We'll have a complete look at your Star Country forecast up next. Right now, it is time for a check of your Star Country news and sports with Mikey Zero. He's in for Nick Rudy this morning on Star Country 106.7.
2: New zoning rules for Traverse City. Thanks to an ordinance amendment enacted by the City Commission Monday night, any new car washes, gas stations, and drive-through restaurants in Traverse City will now require a special land use permit from the Planning Commission. Meanwhile, the Commission is continuing to explore a joint occupancy agreement between the Traverse Area District Library and Crooked Tree Arts Center for the city-owned Carnegie Building on 6th Street. Last week, City Commissioners extended the Crooked Tree Arts Center lease through October of 2027. An Antrim County clerk is under investigation once again. Victoria Bishop, who is currently being investigated by the Michigan Secretary of State regarding a letter she sent to registered voters in advance of the 2024 election, is now facing questions about unsupervised office access for her husband after a janitor noticed Bishop's husband sitting at her desk unattended, an area only accessible via badge scan. Both Bishop and her husband deny any wrongdoing. A social media post making the rounds locally gets some much-needed context. Gypsy Spirits released a statement yesterday regarding a post that had gone viral appearing to show two patrons in the act of stealing from a gypsy tasting room, saying in part that there was no ill intent and they were grateful to get everything squared away. Quote, "Thank you for all your willingness to help. We look forward to raising a glass with you this summer." End quote. A Petoskey area traffic accident leads to a fuel spill and arrest. Two subjects were involved Sunday night in a collision between a truck and moving van near the corner of Charlevoix Avenue and Epler Road. Responding authorities booked one of the drivers into custody for operating while intoxicated, causing injury, while also submitting for additional charges. The section of road remained closed for nearly 5 hours as crews completed their investigation and addressed the fuel spill. In sports, the Tigers took down the Rays 10-9 behind 5 Detroit home runs, their most in a game so far this season. They look to make it 2 in a row tonight at 6:40. And the NHL Stanley Cup Finals between the Carolina Hurricanes and Vegas Golden Knights begin tonight at 8 on ABC.
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1: Sunny all day today with highs near 80, clear, and a low down to 48 tonight. We'll see more sunshine and a high of 82 tomorrow. Partly sunny and 84 on Thursday, and we could see some rain on Friday. It's 50 right now in Petoskey, 51 in Traverse City, 53 in Gaylord. Here's Lee Bryce and Love Like Crazy on Stock Country 106.7.

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1: Dierks Bentley on Stock Country 106.7. We play the stars of yesterday and today. Johnny Miller with you. Thank you for spending time with us so far on this Monday morning. So, looks like we're going to continue to have sunshine today, tomorrow, and a little sun on Thursday. With highs in the lower 80s, we could see some rain on Friday, though. We'll have a complete look at your Stock Country forecast within the next 15 minutes. George Strait, Rascal Flatts, Alabama 2, they're all on the way. And I know it's only Tuesday, but we'll have some details on a big spring art and craft show that's going on in Traverse City's open space this weekend. Yeah, all the details after Alabama and Jason Aldean on Stock Country 106.7.

0: Great song by Alabama on Star Country 106.7. We play the stars of yesterday and today. Johnny Miller with you. Thanks for spending time with us so far on this Tuesday. I know we are a little bit of a ways out from this weekend, but it never hurts to plan. If you're a planner like I am, you'll want to know about the 5th Annual Traverse City Spring Art and Craft Show. 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All during the 5th Annual Traverse City Art and Craft Show that'll be at the Open Space Saturday and Sunday, 10 till 5. New sports weather in just about 10 minutes. And in 20 minutes, we'll have your next chance to win some tickets with the Star Country Stumper on Star Country 106.7. 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

0: Star Country 106.7. We played the stars of yesterday and today. Johnny Miller here with you. We'll have a complete look at your Star Country forecast within the next few minutes. We'll also have your final chance of the morning to participate in the Star Country Stumper at 8:40. Right now, it is time for a check of your Star Country news and sports this morning. Nick Rudy is off today. 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
1: New zoning rules for Traverse City. Thanks to an ordinance amendment enacted by the City Commission Monday night, any new car washes, gas stations, and drive-through restaurants in Traverse City will now require a special land use permit from the Planning Commission. Meanwhile, the Commission is continuing to explore a joint occupancy agreement between the Traverse Area District Library and Crooked Tree Arts Center for the city-owned Carnegie Building on 6th Street. Last week, City Commissioners extended the Crooked Tree Arts Center lease through October of 2027. An Antrim County clerk is under investigation once again. Victoria Bishop, who is currently being investigated by the Michigan Secretary of State regarding a letter she sent to registered voters in advance of the 2024 election, is now facing questions about unsupervised office access for her husband after a janitor noticed Bishop's husband sitting at her desk unattended, an area only accessible via badge scan. Both Bishop and her husband deny any wrongdoing. A social media post making the rounds locally gets some much-needed context. Gypsy Spirits released a statement yesterday regarding a post that had gone viral appearing to show two patrons in the act of stealing from a gypsy tasting room, saying in part that there was no ill intent and they were grateful to get everything squared away. Quote, "Thank you for all your willingness to help. We look forward to raising a glass with you this summer." End quote. A Petoskey area traffic accident leads to a fuel spill and arrest. Two subjects were involved Sunday night in a collision between a truck and moving van near the corner of Charlevoix Avenue and Epler Road. Responding authorities booked one of the drivers into custody for operating while intoxicated, causing injury, while also submitting for additional charges. The section of road remained closed for nearly 5 hours as crews completed their investigation and addressed the fuel spill. In sports, the Tigers took down the Rays 10-9 behind 5 Detroit home runs, their most in a game so far this season. They look to make it 2 in a row tonight at 6:40. And the NHL Stanley Cup Finals between the Carolina Hurricanes and Vegas Golden Knights begin tonight at 8 on ABC.
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0: Sunny all day today with highs near 80. Clear and a low down to 48 tonight. Sunny and 82 tomorrow. Partly sunny and 84 on Thursday. Could see rain on Friday. 53 in Petoskey right now. 55 in Traverse City. 60 in Gaylord. Here's Kenny Chesney on Star Country 106.7.

Yeah, great classic cut to hear there. Barbara Mandrell on Star Country 106.7. We play the stars of yesterday and today. Thank you for spending time with us so far. I'm Johnny Miller. It's time for our second round of the Star Country Stumper for today. Yeah, we're doing this every weekday this week at 7:40 and at 8:40. It's a chance for you to win a pair of tickets to see Daniel Donato's Cosmic Country and Marty Stewart and his fabulous Superlatives. So if you would like to win tickets to see that show, Friday, June 19th at Interlochen, well, answer the Star Country Stumper. We have some trivia for you now. So, let's get to it. Now, we all know and love Johnny Cash. Absolutely. But he has a nickname, and it refers to his usual attire that he used to wear. What is Johnny Cash's famous nickname? That's the Star Country Stumper. Let's see if you know it. 231-545-1067. 231-545-1067. It's Johnny Cash's most well-known nickname that usually refers to his attire that he wore. 231-545-1067. Here's Garth Brooks on Star Country 106.7.

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0: Brad Paisley, a little mud on the tires there on Stock Country 106.7. We played the stars of yesterday and today. Johnny Miller here. Congratulations to Denise Moore of Gaylord, listening on the Stock Country app. She knew what the Stock Country stumper answer was. What was Johnny Cash's nickname referring to his usual attire? The Man in Black. Congratulations. We have a pair of tickets for you to see Daniel Donato's Cosmic Country and Marty Stewart and his fabulous superlatives Friday, June 19th in Interlaken. You want tickets? You can buy them too, yeah. Head over to interlaken.org, go to the Summer Concerts page. Click on it right there. It'll come up first thing. You can buy your tickets. Yeah, there are still some seats available. So, if you don't win with our Stock Country Stumper, your tickets aren't quite reasonable at interlaken.org. All right, we have 60 minutes of continuous country favorites next on Stock Country 106.7.
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Lone Star, as we roll through 60 minutes of continuous country favorites. I'm Johnny Miller. We have Brooks and Dunn on the way, Luke Combs, Faith Hill, and a few classic cuts as well. 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

0: Brooks and Dunn on Star Country 106.7, the stars of yesterday and today. 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

John Michael Montgomery on Stock Country 106.7. We play the stars of yesterday and today. I'm Johnny Miller. Riley Green has extended his tour that will actually come out in September for his upcoming album, That's Just Me. He announced some fall dates with support of Randy Houser and a few others.

but he already has a Michigan date on the schedule. He'll be in Dearborn August 8th. Tickets are still available for that show. Here he is with Ella Langley, and Don't Mind If I Do on Stock Country 106.7.

0: Heading toward 10 here on Stock Country 106.7. We play the stars of yesterday and today. Thanks for spending the last several hours with me. I'm Johnny Miller. And this Saturday, the Northern Michigan Speedway racing events will be back. It was postponed a few weeks, but they will be back this Saturday with some fantastic racing and family fun. Tickets, $15 for adults, $10 for seniors, $5 for kids, 5 to 12. If you want to head over to the pits, the passes for that, just $30. Complete details at northernmichiganspeedway.net. And on Thursday, we'll have a chance for you to win either two pit passes or a family four-pack just by heading over to our Facebook page and posting your reply to qualify. Yeah, look for our Northern Michigan Speedway racing event post this Thursday at around 6 o'clock as I get things started for you in the morning. Yeah, always a fun time at Northern Michigan Speedway with their racing events Saturdays throughout the summer. 60 minutes of continuous country favorites next on Star Country 106.7.
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0: In the late 1770s and into the 1780s, 4th of July celebrations mostly included public readings of the Declaration, military parades or musters, and political speeches, making them more formal and solemn than the celebrations we know today. Fireworks expanded in popularity following the War of 1812, when the 4th of July holiday became more widespread and patriotic. In 1870, Congress made July 4th an unpaid federal holiday for D.C. workers, and in 1938, it became a paid holiday for all federal employees, eventually leading to the celebrations we know today. Barbecues, family gatherings, and of course, prominent fireworks displays. More on the history of the 4th in episodes to come, as we commemorate America's 250th anniversary on Star Country 106.7.
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Great song by Brooks and Dunn and Neon Moon on Star Country 106.7. We play the stars of yesterday and today. Thanks for spending time with me so far. I'm Johnny Miller. It's just after 10. We have 60 minutes of continuous country favorites roll on, which includes songs from Clint Black, Keith Urban, Thomas Rhett, and Carrie Underwood now with Jesus Take the Wheel on Star Country 106.7.

0: 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Do you have a senior in your life that has recently graduated? If so, send them a senior shout out. You can do that by calling or texting 231-994-GRAD, 231-994-GRAD, and we'll play it back so that the senior in your life knows how much you care. 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

0: James Otto on Star Country 106.7. We play the stars of yesterday and today. I'm Johnny Miller. Thank you for spending time with us so far here on this Tuesday morning. All right. Looks like Dino's on vacation. I believe Bill will be filling in for him the rest of the week. He'll have details on how you can win Pit Pass tickets and family four packs to the Northern Michigan Speedway racing event that's going on this Saturday. Senior shout-outs, we're still taking those. He'll have details on how you can contact us about that. The Star Country Stumper, we have tickets for you to win to see Daniel Donato's Cosmic Country and Marty Stewart and his fabulous superlatives for their show in Interlochen Friday, June 19th. You want to win, he'll tell you all the details. And he'll have 60 minutes of continuous country favorites next on Star Country 106.7.
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1: Star Country weather.
2: Sunday with highs near 80 this afternoon, clear with lows down to 48 tonight. Sunny and 82 tomorrow, partly sunny and 84 on Thursday. 68 right now in Petoskey and in Traverse City, 73 in Gaylord.
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It's Bill with you on this Tuesday, sitting in for Dino, in the middle of a 60-minute continuous country music sweep by request going out to Travis City. How about John Parton, Friday Night Heartbreaker on Star Country 106.7.

0: that way. Playing the stars of yesterday and today, we're Star Country 106.7. Neil McCoy and Wink on this Tuesday. Northern Michigan Speedway is back. 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Gates open at 4, time trials at 4, green flag drops at 6. 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Get in the nitty-gritty. That pit pass ticket, just $30. The kids are gonna love you. 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Now, to qualify, look for our Northern Michigan Speedway Facebook post this coming Thursday morning. Post a reply for your chance to win. Winners are going to be drawn Thursday afternoon after 5. For all the details, you know what to do. Head on over to northernmichiganspeedway.net. Keith Urban in the middle of a 60-minute continuous country music sweep. I ask the question all the time. Who wouldn't want to be me? I'm Star Country 106.7.
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0: Star Country 106.7, playing the stars of yesterday and today. It's Billy Currington wrapping up 60 minutes of continuous country favorites with good direction. Bill sitting in for Dino on this Tuesday. 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
3: Well, we have some nice weather today. Sunny skies, high around 77. Tonight, clear skies, low around 48. Tomorrow, sunny with a high near 80. Don't forget that sunblock. Thursday, partly sunny, high 83. Currently, Petoskey has 69. Gaylord, 73. It's 69 right now in Traverse City.
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I have a great idea for you. Have lunch outside. Enjoy that weather. It's Riley Green with Worst Way on Star Country 106.7, playing the stars of yesterday and today.

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It's Carrie Underwood, just about 20 minutes after the hour. Cowboy Casanova, Northern Michigan Speedway. Yeah, it's back. Summertime racing. Talk about fun for the family. Check out the up-and-coming local racers every Saturday night this summer. Gates open at 4, time trials at 4. Green flag drops at 6. That fun kicks off this coming Saturday. Tickets only $15 for adults, $10 for seniors. Kids 5 through 12, $5. They also have that pit pass ticket for $30. We want to send you there for free with either a family four-pack or two pit passes. Look for our Northern Michigan Speedway Facebook post this Thursday morning to qualify. Post that reply for your chance to win. It's that easy. Winners are going to be drawn Thursday afternoon after 5. For all the details, head over to northernmichiganspeedway.net. It's Alan Jackson in the middle of a 60-minute continuous country music sweep. It's Summertime Blues on Star Country 106.7.

Star Country 106.7 playing the stars of yesterday and today. It's Bill sitting in for Dino on this Tuesday afternoon. On this day, 1896, Marconi received a patent for his newest invention. You want to take a guess what it was? That's correct. You're listening to it. The radio. 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

0: Star Country 106.7 playing the stars of yesterday and today. Dwight Yoakam and Buck Owens wrapping up 60 minutes of continuous country favorites, a classic Streets of Bakersfield on this Tuesday. Hey, I have a question for you. You think you're the cat's meow with the country music trivia, right? You think you know it like the back of your hand? Well, I'll tell you what. Put your knowledge to the test with the Star Country Stumper. We're going to give you a chance to win a pair of tickets to see Daniel Donato's Cosmic Country and Marty Stewart with his fabulous superlatives Friday, June 19th, Interlochen. Johnny will be questioning your country smarts every weekday morning this week, 7:40 and again at 8:40. If you give him the correct answer, guess what? Those tickets are yours. It's the Star Country Stumper. Join Johnny tomorrow morning at 7:40 and again at 8:40 for your chance to win. When we come back, we'll take a look at your weather. I also have Blake Shelton. Gary Allen's going to kick off another 60 minutes of continuous country favorites with Watching Airplanes on Star Country 106.7.
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0: Well, your weather for today, sunny skies, high around 77. Tonight, clear skies, low around 48. Looking into Wednesday, sunny with a high near 80. Thursday, cause for partly sunny skies, high 83. For Friday, a chance of showers early morning, then a chance of showers after 2. Mostly cloudy, temps sitting right around 80. Currently, Petoskey has 70, Elk Rapids 66. It's 71 right now in Traverse City.
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Star Country 106.7, playing the stars of yesterday and today. It's Bill sitting in for Dino on this Tuesday afternoon. In the middle of a 60-minute continuous country music sweep, Justin Moore, Dirk Bentley, Time's Ticket on Star Country 106.7.

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Star Country 106.7, playing the stars of yesterday and today. It is Vince Gill, one more last chance on this Tuesday. Bill sitting in for Dino. Sure hope your day is going well. Thank you so much for spending time with us this afternoon. And make sure to join Johnny Miller tomorrow morning. He's going to give you a chance to pick up some tickets to see Daniel Donato's Cosmic Country and Marty Stewart with his fabulous Superlatives. They're going to be at Interlochen Friday, June 19th. And if you know country music trivia, this is for you. We're going to put your knowledge to the test with the Star Country Stumper. Tomorrow morning, 7:40, again at 8:40, Johnny Miller is going to question your country smarts. And if you give him the right answer, those tickets are yours. It's that easy. It's the Star Country Stumper tomorrow morning, 7:40, and again at 8:40 with Johnny Miller. In the middle of a 60-minute continuous country music sweep, Carrie Underwood by request going out to Petoskey. It's probably one of the top karaoke songs that females request. It's Before He Cheats on Star Country 106.7.

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playing the stars of yesterday and today, celebrating their birthday, actor Stacy Keach, also Dana Carvey and Andy Cohen. If you're celebrating, happy birthday from us. 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

0: 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Josh Turner, Why Don't We Just Dance on this Tuesday afternoon. Northern Michigan Speedway, yeah, they're back. 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Those gates open at 4. Green flag drops at 6. Great family fun. It kicks off this Saturday. 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Now, I know you're wondering how. Well, look for our Northern Michigan Speedway Facebook post this Thursday morning to qualify. Post a reply for your chance to win. Winners are going to be drawn Thursday afternoon after 5. For all the details, head over to northernmichiganspeedway.net. When we come back, Pam Tillis is going to kick off 60 minutes of continuous country favorites. Maybe it was Memphis on Star Country 106.7.
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1: Weather. Well, we have some nice weather in the forecast for the next couple days. Sunny skies today, high around 77. Tonight, clear skies, low around 48. Tomorrow, sunny skies, high near 80. Thursday, partly sunny with a high near 83. Friday, small chance of showers early morning, then a chance of showers after 2. Mostly cloudy with a high near 80. Currently, Petoskey has 70. Sheboygan, 71. It's 73 right now in Traverse City.
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Hey, it is Rotisserie Chicken Day, Rocky Road Day, and Leave the Office Early Day. Guess you need to if you're going to have that chicken and that fudge, right? 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

Playing the stars of yesterday and today. We're Star Country 106.7. Bill sitting in for Dino just about 20 minutes after the hour. And you know, downtown Petoskey's Farmers Market, it is back now through October 2nd. It's going to be located on Howard Street between Mitchell Street and Michigan, eventually in downtown Petoskey. The first few weeks, it might be on the corner of Howard and Michigan, so double check that. Stop by, find everything you need for a wonderful meal. Three kids' days on June 26th, July 17th, and August 14th. 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For all the info, head over to PetoskeyChamber.com. 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
4: Well, your weather for today. Sunny skies, high around 77. Tonight, clear skies, low around 48. Tomorrow, sunny skies, high near 80. Thursday, just about the same. Partly sunny, high 83. Friday, a small chance of showers early morning, then a chance of showers after 2. Mostly cloudy with a high near 80. Currently, Petoskey has 69, Charlevoix 67. It's 73 right now in Traverse City.
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Star Country, 106.7, the stars of yesterday and today. Good afternoon. It's substitute host Randy here. Going to be hanging out with you for the next couple of afternoons throughout the rest of your drive home work week. Welcome to the show, especially on a very lovely day. It's Tuesday, June 2nd. Sunshine's out. Temps are perfect, and I hear they're going to get even more perfect for tomorrow. You're listening to 60 Minutes of Continuous Country Favorites. Let's kick off your three with Brooks and Dunn. Ain't Nothing About You, Star Country 106.7.

Star Country 106.7, the stars of yesterday and today. You know, when the weather ever gets like this, I just keep imagining that, you know what, it's the weekend going on right now. No, it's still Tuesday. Got a couple days more to go before we hit that next weekend. But, I mean, doesn't mean I can't tell you what's going on there so you can plan it out. How about heading on over to downtown Traverse City? In fact, you can do this between now to when it ends, coming up Friday, the downtown Traverse City Art Walk series. Local businesses staying open late while featuring artists, live music, pop-up exhibits, and hands-on activities throughout downtown. This operates from 5 to 7. 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

Star Country, 106.7, the stars of yesterday and today. So I heard about this, and I had to see it to believe it myself. But Miller High Life has gone onto eBay and has listed a one-of-a-kind jukebox, but not just any kind of jukebox that has the Miller High Life brand on it. No, this is a juke keg box, meaning a beer-pouring jukebox. They have put it up for auction, and you have got like at least a couple more days to be the winning bid on this. And from what I understand, a lot of people are going for this jukebox. 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Here's Alan Jackson. 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

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It's free to do so. And the next three songs will tell you what's coming to Mackinac City this weekend. Here is Keith Urban, Somebody Like You, on Star Country 106.7.

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0: 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Take in a car show this week in Mackinac City for the Mackinac Steel Antique Car Show. That's rolling into town this Friday through Sunday. Classic cars, live music, a swap meet, vendors, free admission. 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
2: Remembering the passage of the 19th Amendment, one of America's proudest moments. August 18th, 1920, Tennessee becomes the 36th state to approve the amendment, ratifying it into the U.S. Constitution. So what finally made the difference after 72 years of hard work by figures like Elizabeth Cady Stanton, Lucretia Mott, and others? The biggest catalyst was World War I. 1917 and 1918 saw millions of American women enter the workforce, working in shipyards, steel mills, and even munitions plants. Women also served in the field, in the Army Nurse Corps, Red Cross, and as telephone operators. 13,000 women served in the Navy and Marines as clerks, radio operators, drivers, and mechanics. Together, their contributions made it possible to deny that women were full partners in America's success. And the 19th Amendment was passed less than a year after Armistice Day, commemorating the 250th anniversary celebration of America on Star Country 106.7.
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0: You're looking at a sunny drive home this afternoon with a high of 77 tonight. Clear skies, low 48. More sunshine tomorrow and warmer temperatures. High of 80, low of 54. Traverse City, it is 73, 70. Petoskey and 78. Gaylord.
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Randy here, a little past 4 o'clock on your June 2nd drive home. 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

Star Country, 106.7 The Stars of yesterday and today. The Craft Vendor Show, that is coming back to the Village of Grand Traverse Commons this Saturday from 10 until 3. It's the season opener and a great chance to shop local makers and artists while enjoying a beautiful day outdoors. Very beautiful over there if you've never been to the Village of Grand Traverse Commons. Here is Dylan Marlowe and Dylan Scott with Boys Back Home on Star Country, 106.7. Yeah, here's

sticks and he was shifting gear. Mama was a looker, Lord, how she shined. Papa was a good and brother jealous kind.

Star Country 106.7, the stars of yesterday and today. We love our vegetables so much. We got a festival dedicated to one of my favorites, the Asparagus Festival in Empire. That is coming up this Saturday. It's going to be packed with all kinds of fun, including live music, food vendors, fun run, contest, and plenty of asparagus-inspired fun. Here is Jason Aldean, Dirt Road Anthem on Star Country 106.7.

day, Potts Farm was a place to go. Load a truck up, hit the dirt road. Jumped a barbed wire, spread the word. Light the bonfire and call the girls. King in the can and the Marlboro man. Jack and Jim were a few good men. Where you learn how to kiss and cuss and fight too. Better watch out for the boys in blue. And all this small town, he said, she said. Ain't it funny how rumors spread? Like I know something y'all don't know. Man, that talk is getting old. You better mind your business, man. Watch your mouth. Before I have to knock that loud mouth out. I'm tired of talking, man. Y'all ain't listening. Them old dudes.

Star Country 106.7, the stars of yesterday and today. Morgan Wallen, if you haven't heard, has been making all kinds of headlines over, yes, again, Morgan Wallen antics. It's like every year now something happens. But yes, his more recent antic was, well, you know what, given it's a lot better than throwing it into the crowd, I would say. Yeah, he was performing on the piano, Sand in My Boots, but there were some technical issues, and he just got frustrated, and he just flipped over the entire piano and stuff. But, you know, he's not the first artist to ever freak out on an instrument on stage. Here is Justin Case on Star Country 106.7.

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0: 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Beginning next Monday morning, Johnny Miller is going to have your chance to win tickets to go see Daniel Donato's Cosmic Country and Marty Stewart and his fabulous Superlatives at Interlochen. That is coming up June 19th. The performance is, but yes, starting next Monday morning with Johnny Miller. He'll be giving you chances to win tickets. 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
2: Sunny this afternoon with a high of 77 tonight. It's going to be clear skies, low of 48, and tomorrow looks even warmer with sunshine and a high of 80 with a low tomorrow night around 54. Driver City, it's 72, 70, Petoskey, and 77, Gaylord.
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Star Country 106.7, the stars of yesterday and today. Welcome to the 5 o'clock hour. It's Randy here with more country favorites as we help you finish up or get you on your way home and think about dinner. In fact, speaking of, more on that coming up in the next few songs. Here's Rascal Flatts' Life is a Highway on Star Country 106.7.

Star Country 106.7, the stars of yesterday and today. It's the end of your day. You're on your way home, but you're wondering what to do for dinner. Well, it turns out that today it's National Rotisserie Chicken Day, which actually sounds good right now at the moment. And even more weirder about this, to celebrate the holiday this year, somebody decided to come out with a rotisserie chicken container, but make it a fancy line of purses that today at a website was given away quantities to. In fact, it was in conjunction. It's not just some fancy company. No, it was that jerky company, Chomps. That's what they're called. Yes, they had a promotion going on earlier today. But you know what? I think whoever really wanted it, hey, more power to you. But for my wife, I mean, she loves rotisserie chicken. Don't get it wrong. But a rotisserie chicken container purse, that's just a little bit too much. Here's Luke Combs, Sleepless in a Hotel Room on Star Country 106.7.

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1: He works way too much for way too little. He drinks way too early till way too late.

Star Country 106.7, the stars of yesterday and today. Shout out your graduating senior with our senior shout outs. 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

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However you listen, we're glad that you're spending your afternoon drive home with us. Here's Jordan Davis with I Ain't Sayin' on Star Country 106.7.

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Fly fishing fans have a busy weekend ahead. The Cheese Cup Fly Fishing Tournament and the Adams Fly Festival are both happening Saturday, offering everything from competition to demonstrations and outdoor family fun. Coming up, why is it that so many accidents happen in parking lots? That is on the way in the next three songs. Here is Kenny Chesney, No Shoes, No Shirt, No Problem on Star Country 106.7.

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0: Star Country 106.7, the stars of yesterday and today. We are coming up on America's 250th anniversary of our nation's independence. And you know, within that amount of time, there are possibly nearly 2 billion parking spaces across the United States. And after seeing how some people drive through parking lots, that number suddenly makes a lot more sense. Now, a recent survey from the National Safety Council found that distracted driving is the biggest cause of parking lot accidents. They took this survey of about 2,400 drivers. 1,000 of those drivers are young drivers between ages 15 and 17 years old. So keep your eyes up, Northern Michigan. We'd rather have you arrive safely than arrive with a new dent in the bumper. We're coming up on another 60 minutes of continuous country favorites on Star Country 106.7.
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0: Coming up tonight, it's going to be clear skies with a low of 48, and tomorrow expect warmer temperatures with even more sunshine, high of 80 and a low of 54. Traverse City, it is 72, 66 Petoskey, and 74 Gaylord.
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5: Turn it up, song. All right, boy. This is her favorite song, you know that, right? So we play it good and loud. She might get up and dance again. Oh, she put her beard down. Here she comes, here she comes. Left, left, left, right, left.

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Randy here on your drive home on your Tuesday, June 2nd. It's a little past 6 o'clock. 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

0: his car. I grabbed a pen and an old napkin and I wrote down our song.
1: 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You know, Made in Sheboygan returns this weekend to Washington Park with more than 30 local artists and crafters showcasing everything from home decor and handmade gifts to fresh desserts and unique creations. Ooh, wonder if they got cheesecake. Here's Jason Aldean. How far does a goodbye go on Star Country 106.7? She said.

0: 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Northern Michigan Speedway Racing back beginning Saturday, June 6th. 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
1: These old boots still got a lot of ground they ain't covered yet. 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

0: Star Country 106.7, the stars of yesterday and today, starting next Monday morning. Johnny Miller on our morning show is going to be giving you chances to win tickets to see Daniel Donato's Cosmic Country, Marty Stewart in his fabulous Superlatives at Interlochen. That show is scheduled for June 19th. Your chances for those tickets will come up with Johnny Miller on the morning show during Star Country Stumper at 7:40 and at 8:40. 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Another 60 minutes of continuous country favorites coming up on Star Country 106.7.
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0: Clear skies tonight with a low of 48. Tomorrow it's going to be sunny and even warmer with a high of 80 and a low of 54. Traverse City at 71, 66 Petoskey, and 74 Gaylord. That's going to do it for me. I'm Randy. I'll see you back here tomorrow afternoon on your drive home at 3 o'clock. 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